0: should refer to the album liner notes for the full text of this agreement. But the most important part is this. You may not listen to this album. You are forbidden from listening to this album, in whole or in part. The ECC disclaims all other warranties, express or implied, including but not limited to the implied warranties of non-infringement. The terms set forth herein are exclusive and in lieu of all others, oral or written, express or implied. In no event will the band be liable to you for any incidental, direct, indirect, punitive, actual, consequential, special, exemplary, or other damages, including any claimed or perceived infringement of your copyrighted materials by the ECC. And now, the Evolution Control Committee presents All Rights Reserved. Press stop now.
1: Nö.
2: I remember when I was a little girl, I fell in love. I'll never forget the look on my father's face as he raced to my pajamas and my beautiful tight pink bow caught on fire. My daddy took me. When it was all over, I said to myself,

relationship as a record album, you know? And the phonograph that the record is playing on has a very old and worn out needle. You know what I'm saying? There are these skips. Bad skips. Painful gouges. But in your head, you compensate for it.

Most people buy laser discs now. You know, CDs. They don't wear well. You can't damage the surface of CDs.

Kosh Magaranaktemo Keshte Kyoto Sanaide Daregayatemo Itstemo Okoruto Yumono Dewa Naikarades Tada Chansuni Megumare Nakata Dakenokoto Aruiwa Mudoga Shikuri Shinakata no Desho Watashi ni datte yoku sonna koto ga aru no desu.

Kabu, Velvet Noyona, Kuroi Sora, Hikarimo, Utsurotonate, Shinshinto, Menishimiru, Imawatada, Kodoku no Samishisadakega, Kokoro ni Itaku.

0: Aerobic, der bringt uns zum Tanzen regelmäßig, nicht nur zum Beispiel im Weißen See, sondern auch hier auf Radio 1. Salut les Copines, haben wir gerade gehört.
1: Holder, elevator for the older. I live three floors up, he's one over. Best order of business. How's the niece, sir? How's the missus? 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Nobody tells you true love comes with a cost. My darling has the wanderlust. 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Goes for a little wonder, gets lost. Phones on standby, but will she remember to call? She saw

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I am sorry. I am sorry. I am sorry. I am sorry. I love you. I love you. I love you. I love you. I am sorry. I am sorry. I'm sorry. I love you. I love you. I am sorry. You say I love you. I love you. 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